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14: Here is your Jack FM Labor Day weekend weather forecast. Your Saturday night should see a few clouds. Overnight lows 79, Lake Havasu City 78, Parker South. Sunday, those clouds still hanging around. High 92, low around 79. Labor Day Monday, sunshine, high 98. Low 77. K Kingman and Golden Valley. A cloudy Saturday night for you too. Low 69. Sunday, a chance for showers. High 80. Low 69. Labor Day Monday, sunshine. High 86. Low 68. That's your Jack FM Labor Day weekend weather forecast. 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
18: Here is your Jack FM Labor Day weekend weather forecast. Your Saturday night should see a few clouds. Overnight lows 79, Lake Havasu City 78, Parker South. Sunday, those clouds still hanging around. High 92, low around 79. Labor Day Monday, sunshine, high 98. Low 77. Kingman and Golden Valley, a cloudy Saturday night for you too, low 69. Sunday, a chance for showers, high 80, low 69. Labor Day Monday, sunshine, high 86, low 68. That's your Jack FM Labor Day weekend weather forecast. 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
8: Here is your Jack FM Labor Day weekend weather forecast. Your Saturday night should see a few clouds. Overnight lows 79, Lake Havasu City 78, Parker South. Sunday, those clouds still hanging around. High 92, low around 79. Labor Day Monday, sunshine. High 98, low 77. Kingman and Golden Valley. A cloudy Saturday night for you too. Low 69. Sunday, a chance for showers. High 80. Low 69. Labor Day Monday, sunshine. High 86. Low 68. That's your Jack FM Labor Day weekend weather forecast. 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
10: Here is your Jack FM Labor Day weekend weather forecast. Your Saturday night should see a few clouds. Overnight lows 79, Lake Havasu City, 78, Parker South. Sunday, those clouds still hanging around. High 92, low around 79. Labor Day Monday, sunshine, high 98. Low 77. Kingman and Golden Valley. A cloudy Saturday night for you, too. Low 69. Sunday, a chance for showers. High 80. Low 69. Labor Day Monday, sunshine. High 86. Low 68. That's your Jack FM Labor Day weekend weather forecast. 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
12: Here is your Jack FM Labor Day weekend weather forecast. Your Saturday night should see a few clouds. Overnight lows 79, Lake Havasu City, 78, Parker South. Sunday, those clouds still hanging around. High 92, low around 79. Labor Day Monday, sunshine, high 98. Low 77. Kingman and Golden Valley. A cloudy Saturday night for you too. Low 69. Sunday, a chance for showers. High 80. Low 69. Labor Day Monday, sunshine. High 86. Low 68. That's your Jack FM Labor Day weekend weather forecast. 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
10: Here is your Jack FM Labor Day weekend weather forecast. Your Saturday night should see a few clouds. Overnight lows 79, Lake Havasu City 78, Parker South. Sunday, those clouds still hanging around. High 92, low around 79. Labor Day Monday, sunshine. High 98. Low 77. Kingman and Golden Valley, a cloudy Saturday night for you too, low 69. Sunday, a chance for showers, high 80, low 69. Labor Day Monday, sunshine, high 86, low 68. That's your Jack FM Labor Day weekend weather forecast. I'm Randy Mack for River Rat Radio, 95.7 Parker Lake Havasu, and 99.5 Kingman and Golden Valley. 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
11: 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Mountain side of Highway 95 on Industrial next to Tire Man. 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
14: Here is your Jack FM Labor Day weekend weather forecast. Your Saturday night should see a few clouds. Overnight lows 79, Lake Havasu City 78, Parker South. Sunday, those clouds still hanging around. High 92, low around 79. Labor Day Monday, sunshine, high 98. Low 77. K Kingman and Golden Valley, a cloudy Saturday night for you too, low 69. Sunday, a chance for showers, high 80, low 69. Labor Day Monday, sunshine, high 86, low 68. That's your Jack FM Labor Day weekend weather forecast. 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

cameraman. And we could have some. And he's up there. What's that? Hawaiian noises. He's banging on the bundles like a chimpanzee. Oh, that didn't work.

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19: Let's check your Jack FM weather for your early Sunday the 6th, brought to you by London Bridge Resort. Mostly cloudy skies, light winds, and an overnight low near 82 before the church bells ring in Havasu Parker. Partly cloudy skies, breezy conditions, and 99 today, 80 tonight, 102 tomorrow. 81 in Quartzsite, warming up to mostly sunny skies, breezy conditions, and 103 today, 83 tonight, 107 tomorrow. 82 in Blythe, hitting back up to mostly sunny skies, breezy conditions, and 102 today, 80 tonight, 105 tomorrow. In Kingman, Richmond and Golden Valley, mostly cloudy skies, gusty winds, a slight chance of rain and 71 before sunrise. Partly cloudy skies, light winds, a chance of showers and thunderstorms, and highs around 85 today, around 68 tonight, 89 on Labor Day. Have a great Sunday. 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
8: Let's check your Jack FM weather for your early Sunday the 6th, brought to you by London Bridge Resort. Mostly cloudy skies, light winds, and an overnight low near 82 before the church bells ring in Havasu Parker. Partly cloudy skies, breezy conditions, and 99 today, 80 tonight, 102 tomorrow. 81 in Quartzsite, warming up to mostly sunny skies, breezy conditions, and 103 today, 83 tonight, 107 tomorrow. 82 in Blythe, hitting back up to mostly sunny skies, breezy conditions, and 102 today, 80 tonight, 105 tomorrow. In Kingman and Golden Valley, mostly cloudy skies, gusty winds, a slight chance of rain, and 71 before sunrise. Partly cloudy skies, light winds, a chance of showers and thunderstorms, and highs around 85 today, around 68 tonight, 89 on Labor Day. Have a great Sunday. 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
13: Let's check your Jack FM weather for your early Sunday, the 6th, brought to you by London Bridge Resort. Mostly cloudy skies, light winds, and an overnight low near 82 before the church bells ring in Havasu Parker. Partly cloudy skies, breezy conditions, and 99 today, 80 tonight, 102 tomorrow. 81 in Quartzsite, warming up to mostly sunny skies, breezy conditions, and 103 today, 83 tonight, 107 tomorrow. 82 in Blythe, hitting back up to mostly sunny skies, breezy conditions, and 102 today, 80 tonight, 105 tomorrow. In Kingman and Golden Valley, mostly cloudy skies, gusty winds, a slight chance of rain, and 71 before sunrise. Partly cloudy skies, light winds, a chance of showers and thunderstorms, and highs around 85 today, around 68 tonight, 89 on Labor Day. Have a great Sunday. 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
12: Let's check your Jack FM weather for your early Sunday the 6th, brought to you by London Bridge Resort. Mostly cloudy skies, light winds, and an overnight low near 82 before the church bells ring in Havasu Parker. Partly cloudy skies, breezy conditions, and 99 today, 80 tonight, 102 tomorrow. 81 in Quartzsite, warming up to mostly sunny skies, breezy conditions, and 103 today, 83 tonight, 107 tomorrow. 82 in Blythe, hitting back up to mostly sunny skies, breezy conditions, and 102 today, 80 tonight, 105 tomorrow. In Kingman, Richmond and Golden Valley, mostly cloudy skies. Gusty winds, a slight chance of rain and 71 before sunrise. Partly cloudy skies, light winds, a chance of showers and thunderstorms, and highs around 85 today, around 68 tonight, 89 on Labor Day. Have a great Sunday. 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
13: 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Mostly cloudy skies, light winds, and an overnight low near 82 before the church bells ring in Havasu Parker. Partly cloudy skies, breezy conditions, and 99 today. 80 tonight, 102 tomorrow. 81 in Quartzsite, warming up to mostly sunny skies, breezy conditions, and 103 today. 83 tonight, 107 tomorrow. 82 in Blythe, hitting back up to mostly sunny skies, breezy conditions, and 102 today. 80 tonight, 105 tomorrow. In Kingman and Golden Valley, mostly cloudy skies, gusty winds, a slight chance of rain and 71 before sunrise. Partly cloudy skies, light winds, a chance of showers and thunderstorms, and highs around 85 today, around 68 tonight, 89 on Labor Day. Have a great Sunday. 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
6: Let's check your Jack FM weather for your early Sunday the 6th, brought to you by London Bridge Resort. Mostly cloudy skies, light winds, and an overnight low near 82 before the church bells ring in Havasu Parker. Partly cloudy skies, breezy conditions, and 99 today, 80 tonight, 102 tomorrow. 81 in Quartzsite, warming up to mostly sunny skies, breezy conditions, and 103 today, 83 tonight, 107 tomorrow. 82 in Blythe, hitting back up to mostly sunny skies, breezy conditions, and 102 today, 80 tonight, 105 tomorrow. In Kingman and Golden Valley, mostly cloudy skies, gusty winds, a slight chance of rain, and 71 before sunrise. Partly cloudy skies, light winds, a chance of showers and thunderstorms, and highs around 85 today, around 68 tonight, and 89 on Labor Day. Have a great Sunday. 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
8: Partly sunny today with light northwest winds and a chance of isolated showers or thunderstorm activity. Mostly cloudy tonight with a chance of showers. Then for your Labor Day, mostly sunny with light and variable winds. Expect a high of about 98 today in the Lake Havasu City, Parker, and Quartzsite areas with an overnight low of 80 and a high tomorrow of 100. If Jesus is the Lamb of God and Mary is the mother of Jesus, does that mean Mary had a little lamb? Have a great Sunday. 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
14: Partly sunny today with light northwest winds and a chance of isolated showers or thunderstorm activity. Mostly cloudy tonight with a chance of showers. Then for your Labor Day, mostly sunny with light and variable winds. Expect a high of about 98 today in the Lake Havasu City, Parker, and Quartzsite areas with an overnight low of 80 and a high tomorrow of 100. If Jesus is the Lamb of God and Mary is the mother of Jesus, does that mean Mary had a little lamb? Have a great Sunday. 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
12: Partly sunny today with light northwest winds and a chance of isolated showers or thunderstorm activity. Mostly cloudy tonight with a chance of showers. Then for your Labor Day, mostly sunny with light and variable winds. Expect a high of about 98 today in the Lake Havasu City, Parker, and Quartzsite areas with an overnight low of 80 and a high tomorrow of 100. If Jesus is the Lamb of God and Mary is the mother of Jesus, does that mean Mary had a little lamb? Have a great Sunday. I'm Russ Edwards on River at Radio 95.7 Jack FM, playing what we want.
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9: Partly sunny today with light northwest winds and a chance of isolated showers or thunderstorm activity. Mostly cloudy tonight with a chance of showers. Then for your Labor Day, mostly sunny with light and variable winds. Expect a high of about 98 today in the Lake Havasu City, Parker, and Quartzsite areas with an overnight low of 80 and a high tomorrow of 100. 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Have a great Sunday. 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

0: legend DJ ROB turns up the heat Saturday and Sunday starting at 9 with DJ Slow spinning on Sunday from 1 to 6. 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
5: Partly sunny today with light northwest winds and a chance of isolated showers or thunderstorm activity. Mostly cloudy tonight with a chance of showers. Then for your Labor Day, mostly sunny with light and variable winds. Expect a high of about 98 today in the Lake Havasu City, Parker, and Quartzsite areas with an overnight low of 80 and a high tomorrow of 100. If Jesus is the Lamb of God and Mary is the mother of Jesus, does that mean Mary had a little lamb? Have a great Sunday. I'm Russ Edwards on River at Radio 95.7 Jack FM, playing what we want.
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14: Partly sunny today with light northwest winds and a chance of isolated showers or thunderstorm activity. Mostly cloudy tonight with a chance of showers. Then for your Labor Day, mostly sunny with light and variable winds. Expect a high of about 98 today in the Lake Havasu City, Parker, and Quartzsite areas with an overnight low of 80 and a high tomorrow of 100. If Jesus is the Lamb of God and Mary is the mother of Jesus, does that mean Mary had a little lamb? Have a great Sunday. I'm Russ Edwards on River at Radio 95.7 Jack FM, playing what we want.
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15: Partly sunny today with light northwest winds and a chance of isolated showers or thunderstorm activity. Mostly cloudy tonight with a chance of showers. Then for your Labor Day, mostly sunny with light and variable winds. Expect a high of about 98 today in the Lake Havasu City, Parker, and Quartzsite areas with an overnight low of 80 and a high tomorrow of 100. If Jesus is the Lamb of God and Mary is the mother of Jesus, does that mean Mary had a little lamb? Have a great Sunday. 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
10: 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With tons of giveaway, concert, and speedway tickets and interviews from riders and more. 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Also a big thank you to Parker Garage Doors, Shadow Trailers, Bradley Chevrolet, Mercury Air Conditioning, Slide Anchor Products, Joel's Tees, Gator Wrap Southside Signs, Jet Trim, Limo Bill, T&D Designs, and us here at the River Rat Radio Station. 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
9: Partly sunny today with light northwest winds and a chance of isolated showers or thunderstorm activity. Mostly cloudy tonight with a chance of showers. Then for your Labor Day, mostly sunny with light and variable winds. Expect a high of about 98 today in the Lake Havasu City, Parker, and Quartzsite areas with an overnight low of 80 and a high tomorrow of 100. If Jesus is the Lamb of God and Mary is the mother of Jesus, does that mean Mary had a little lamb? Have a great Sunday. 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
14: Partly sunny today with light northwest winds and a chance of isolated showers or thunderstorm activity. Mostly cloudy tonight with a chance of showers. Then for your Labor Day, mostly sunny with light and variable winds. Expect a high of about 98 today in the Lake Havasu City, Parker, and Quartzsite areas with an overnight low of 80 and a high tomorrow of 100. If Jesus is the Lamb of God and Mary is the mother of Jesus, does that mean Mary had a little lamb? Have a great Sunday. 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